You give voice to the radio. Is that your synapse? Is your mind wave? And you give voice, you're my radio. Wake me and sing home.

0: Yo, man, it's a lot of brothers out there flaking and perpetrating, but scared to kick reality.
1: Man, you've been doing all this dope producing. You ain't had a chance to show them what time it is.
0: So what you want me to do?
1: Spread!

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Will you bring me a watermelon up to the fifth floor? $5. Wait a minute. What you doing, charging $1 a float? You think I'm gonna pay $5 for a watermelon? You crazy. And move your truck. I'm from a house. What you say? Say you got what? You tell me he got a license. That's all right. I'll call the police. He make what you say? You gonna sell the police a watermelon? You don't, I might not know what kind of police I'm gonna call. Might not even like watermelon. And you keep on telling me you got a license. I don't care what kind of license you got. You ain't got no license to sell in my driveway, so move. Oh, you ain't gonna move, huh? Just stay there. I'll get all these hound dogs and we'll come downstairs, flatten your tires, and we'll get some free. You better move, you smart idiot. I was gonna buy one of your old watermelon. You talk too smart. And that go for your

Fuck. This is like the coolest song I ever heard in my whole life. Fuck all of you said I wouldn't make it. They said I was a loser. They said I was a no one. They said I was a fucking psycho. But look at me now, all up in the interweb. Worldwide, 2009. Futurista. Enter the ninja. Yo, Landy Fusser. DJ Hard Deck. You fucking aren't good. It's mine now.

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On the 1st of April, 1954, the federal man sent word he'd better make his run no more. He said 200 agents were covering the state. Whichever road he tried to take, he'd get him sure his fate.

0: summer months are hot, and you gon' be in the water a lot. So dig, don't you dare!
1: There are a few things, in fact nothing that I dislike more than being the bringer of bad news for you, but heard during the day that Ian Curtis of Joy Division has died.

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'Cause I'm about to let a whole lot of truth flow. Yeah, you were down, thinking you'd never do it again. But you got up on those feet, and you didn't let it end.

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What you gonna do when the grid goes down? No sound around. But it's still time to get it on.

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1: The fuck is that? Barbecues and ball games?
0: Yeah.
2: Which god do you want to be branded? He chooses this stigma.
1: This regular type life, not your life.
0: My life, no.

0: Yeah, yeah. It's nice. Yeah, yeah, yeah. Let it ride. Yeah, yeah.
1: Certain niggas do yeah, certain shit.
0: Yeah, yeah.
1: Yeah,
0: yo, yo,

you know, letters via fax. I just want you to grind and get cheddar, big stacks. That is the vibe, we won't tell on no rats. No rats. It's a hustle, it's a move. I don't care what you accustomed to, just be smart with the money you move. Only run it if it's smooth. Operation proper and it's triple check. Only jot your numbers down on paper, not the internet or in a text. 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But I know you know if you've really been in the business. Hackable, that scrambler you thought was intractable, it's really tracking you. Information valuable, so watch out who you share it with. Nothing is confidential, not even with your therapist. There it is. 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Maritime law with a blindfolded drunk captain driver.

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1: Calypsonians are the mouthpiece of the nation. Calypsonians are reporters. They might not report with a pen and a paper, but they report it in the song.

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I saw a man hang from a cliff by the tips of his toes in the jungles of the Amazon. I saw a man put a red-hot needle through his eye, turn into a crow, and fly through

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We saw him walk across the water into the sun while bathed in eternal light. We spewed out questions waiting for answers, creating legends, religions, and myths. Book stories, movies, and plays, while trying to explain this. They wanted all of it, all of it, all of it, not some of it. All of it, all of it, not just some of it, but all of it. I saw a great man turn into a little child, the cancer reduce him to dust. His voice growing weak as he fought for his life, with a bravery stronger than lust. I saw isotopes introduced into his lungs, trying to stop the cancerous spread. And it made me think of Leda and the Swan, and gold being made from lead. The same power that burned Hiroshima, causing three-legged babies and death, shrunk to the size of a nickel to help him regain his breath. And I was struck by the power and the glory, and I was visited by a majestic hymn. 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
1: Cash food.
0: Word up. 2 for 5s over here, baby. Word up. 2 for 5s. Niggas got garbage down the way. 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
1: Cash food. 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
0: Yeah. 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

0: WBCN. Who's this?
1: Hey, this is Brad.
0: Now, who's your favorite artist? Who do you want to hear?
1: Well, my favorite artist right now is Fatboy Slim. That guy kicks ass.
0: How tremendous is Fatboy Slim?
1: The band of the 90s, if you want to call it a band, because it's a one-man name.
0: Wow. Fat Boy, and you want to hear that new Fat Boy song?
1: Absolutely.
0: Which one?
1: The Funk Soul Brother. Check it out.
0: Sing it. I don't know which one.
1: Right about now. The Funk Soul Brother. Check it out now. The Funk Soul Brother.
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